crank it up. And break the knob off. 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
2: Dangerous heat levels are possible in Virginia over the next few days.
3: The National Weather Service says it results from high temps plus high humidity. But Northern Virginia Dr. Monica Shaw tells News 4 you can beat it.
4: Stay in air-conditioned environments. Outside, be sure to be drinking lots of electrolyte-rich fluids and wear light clothing.
3: Forecasters aren't ruling out a slight chance of scattered showers in parts of the state. But the heat will ease off this week with highs in the low to mid-90s. I'm Charlie O'Brien.
2: Number of first-time filings for unemployment are decreasing across Virginia. That's according to the U.S. Department of Labor, which says for the week ending June 27th, there were more than 2,400 first-time filings in the state, which is nearly 500 less filings than the week prior. Nationally, the number of initial filings decreased compared to the week prior. Norfolk State University is adding women's flag football to its athletics program, creating new scholarship and competitive opportunities for female student athletes. The university says Daryl Bullock, a veteran coach with more than 30 years of experience, will be the program's first head coach. Bullock previously served on Norfolk State's football staff under Michael Vick and has coached at Hampton University and other collegiate programs. The Spartans will begin competing in the fast-growing sport this spring with their inaugural 12-game season scheduled to start in February. CDC data shows the U.S. death rate fell to a record low in 2025. The death rate was 689 per 100,000 people, which is a 4.6% drop from 2024, according to the Vital Statistics Rapid Release Report. Heart disease and cancer were the top two underlying causes of death in the U.S. Males, older adults, and black people showed the highest death rates. I'm Rebecca Hughes.
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2: A suspect has died after a hostage situation in Portsmouth. Police were called to investigate a domestic assault yesterday afternoon. Investigators say a woman was stabbed and then run over by an SUV driven by the suspect as he left the scene. He drove to a different home where he reportedly took someone hostage at knife point. An officer fired at and killed the suspect while the hostage was uninjured. The Virginia State Police are investigating that shooting. Fireworks are being blamed for a weekend fire that destroyed a house in Loudoun County. First responders were called to a home in Ashburn Saturday evening. Three people were transported to the hospital for evaluation. Two neighboring homes were also damaged. A major water main break in Richmond Friday is still trouble today.
3: Water pressure is still down to a trickle for some homes. Richmond Utilities Director Scott Morris tells CBS6 pressure is returning.
4: They've been slowly increasing pressure in the system, restoring the system volume. Our commitment to our citizens is that we're going to make sure we repair it quickly, get them back to service as soon as possible.
3: Morris stresses the water is safe to drink and there is no boil water advisory. He says the broken 36-inch water main is 60 years old. Repairs start today and could take up to 6 weeks. I'm Charlie O'Brien.
2: A congressman believes patients, not insurance companies, should have more control over healthcare decisions. Republican Congressman Eric Burleson introduced a bill modeled after Trump's Great American Healthcare Plan. He explains in a video on his Facebook page.
5: We're turning the money back to the individuals and letting them shop for their healthcare. Once hospitals are having to compete for your dollars, they're going to treat you like a real customer.
2: The Washington Reporter says the plan would remove subsidies from insurance companies and hospitals and place those tax dollars into health savings plans for each American. Burleson says the bill would also require greater price transparency from hospitals and insurers. I'm Rebecca Hughes.
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6: Whoa, whoa!
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0: A historic concert coming to Bowman Gray Stadium. 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
2: Dangerous heat levels are possible in Virginia over the next few days.
3: The National Weather Service says it results from high temps plus high humidity. But Northern Virginia Dr. Monica Shaw tells News 4 you can beat it.
4: Stay in air-conditioned environments. Outside, be sure to be drinking lots of electrolyte-rich fluids and wear light clothing.
3: Forecasters aren't ruling out a slight chance of scattered showers in parts of the state. But the heat will ease off this week with highs in the low to mid-90s. I'm Charlie O'Brien.
2: The number of first-time filings for unemployment are decreasing across Virginia. That's according to the U.S. Department of Labor, which says for the week ending June 27th, there were more than 2,400 first-time filings in the state, which is nearly 500 less filings than the week prior. Nationally, the number of initial filings decreased compared to the week prior. Norfolk State University is adding women's flag football to its athletics program, creating new scholarship and competitive opportunities for female student athletes. The university says Daryl Bullock, a veteran coach with more than 30 years of experience, will be the program's first head coach. Bullock previously served on Norfolk State's football staff under Michael Vick and has coached at Hampton University and other collegiate programs. The Spartans will begin competing in the fast-growing sport this spring with their inaugural 12-game season scheduled to start in February. CDC data shows the U.S. death rate fell to a record low in 2025. The death rate was 689 per 100,000 people, which is a 4.6% drop from 2024, according to the Vital Statistics Rapid Release Report. Heart disease and cancer were the top two underlying causes of death in the U.S. Males, older adults, and black people showed the highest death rates. I'm Rebecca Hughes.
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1: In our over-medicated society, with mental health going on everywhere and plaguing us at every turn, why not meditate on God's Word? Joshua 1 verse 8, Psalm 1 says, His delight is in the law of the Lord. In His law He meditates day and night to become like a fruitful tree planted by the rivers of water. Colossians says, Let the Word of Christ dwell in you richly. You see, the Word of God points us to the Son of God and brings us to the grace of God. And everything changes when you get the Word of God in you. The Word of God starts coming out of you. Take a verse of the Bible to bed with you tonight. Memorize it, meditate on it, think about each part of it, and let God work in your soul like a probiotic that will cleanse, comfort, convict, and encourage you. Meditate so you don't have to medicate. It's the Word of God, and it changes lives.
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0: A historic concert coming to Bowman Gray Stadium. 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
2: Authorities say a brush fire in Roanoke County has been fully contained, though smoke from the fire may be visible for several days. The fire was first reported Friday in the Havens Wildlife Management Area near Fort Lewis. The fire burned about 100 acres before it was contained. No injuries were reported. The State Department of Forestry will investigate to determine the cause of the fire. With triple-digit heat settling in, HVAC experts say a few simple tips could help your AC survive the week.
3: Robert Moore with James River Air Conditioning wants to remind homeowners that overworked air conditioners are more likely to fail.
4: Make sure your filters are clean. This is a huge killer of air conditioners if your filters are not clean.
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4: 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Make sure the coils get cleaned and drain lines are clear.
3: Moore also recommends clearing grass and debris from around outdoor units. I'm Thomas Cage.
2: A Southwest Virginia family is not ready to give up their fight over whether homeschooled students should be allowed to play school sports. The family of Samuel Palmer filed a federal lawsuit against the Virginia High School League in March, but they withdrew the suit last month after the judge said it should be heard in state court. They have now filed a new lawsuit claiming the VHSL and the Roanoke County School System are discriminating against their son because of their religious beliefs. A hearing has been set for later this month. An influx of tourists to the U.S., Mexico, and Canada for the FIFA World Cup game is shining a light on a big difference between life here and life in other countries, and that's the paid time off. Most European countries require employers to give workers up to 5 weeks of PTO, excluding public holidays. The U.S. government's Fair Labor Standards Act stipulates that PTO is a voluntary agreement between

0: employer and employee. Because of that, about 28 million Americans have no paid vacation or holidays. I'm Rebecca Hughes.
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2: A man is in custody after a deadly weekend shooting in Loudoun County. Deputies were called to a home on Hemsdale Terrace early Saturday morning. 33-year-old Brandon Fadden was found and pronounced dead at the scene. Investigators say 31-year-old Joshua Sirocco of Chantilly is responsible for the shooting, arresting him for involuntary manslaughter and other charges. The sheriff's office has not released any information about the motive for that shooting. Federal prosecutors say a Richmond mental health provider's fraud resulted in millions of stolen taxpayer dollars.
3: The operator of a Richmond mental health agency.

0: agency is facing federal charges in what prosecutors describe as a nearly $50 million Medicaid fraud scheme. Investigators say Advancing Communities Everywhere, or ACE, billed for services that patients often don't receive or didn't need. Prosecutors allege the scheme targeted low-income and homeless Virginians. A spokesperson for Makiya Noble tells CBS 6 the allegations will be addressed in court. Federal prosecutors say Medicaid paid about $38.6 million in claims and are now seeking to recover money allegedly obtained through the scheme. I'm Thomas Cage.
1: Police are investigating a dog daycare business in Roanoke. The police department issued a message yesterday about a business called City Dogs on Norfolk Avenue. The social media post asked anyone who left a dog at the business to pick it up as soon as possible. Police said the Animal Protection and Services Unit is conducting an investigation, but no details were given. City Dogs issued a statement saying the business is cooperating with authorities and would not comment on any specific allegations. A recent survey conducted by the Combat Anti-Semitism Movement found that 57% of Jewish Americans experienced anti-Semitism in the past year, prompting many to hide their Jewish identity out of fear. The New York Post reports the findings underscore the need for a bipartisan response to address the rising anti-Semitism in the United States and ensure the safety of Jewish Americans. I'm Rebecca Hughes.
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Good afternoon. You are tuned in to Beachin' with Betty here on WCGX The Cat. Music there from the Entertainers, 10 Ways of Loving You. Got to see them in Sparta, North Carolina on the 4th of July. What a way to celebrate the 4th in Sparta. Thank you to the Allegheny Arts Council and all the powers that be that brought the Entertainers to Sparta for that free event there on the 4th of July. It was a great, great show, and I'm glad I got to go and see the Entertainers. They are always entertaining, for sure. Do love them, and thank you. I just want to thank whoever had the notion to bring them to Sparta. I'm glad they did, so thank you. Had a really good time. Thank you for a great 4th of July there in Sparta. Yeah. Got to hear some music from the Rizzo Revival. I got to go see that at the Blackman Amphitheater on Friday. That was a great show as well. If you get a chance to see them, do so. I think you'll be very entertained by them as well. On the Blackman Amphitheater, the Entertainers are going to be there in a couple weeks. They're going to be there July 17th. So you can make your plans to see the Entertainers there. And if you get to see Rizzo Revival sometime, go check them out. They did a great job Friday night there at the Blackman Amphitheater. So I hope you got to get out and had a great 4th of July. Maybe got to hear some music and spend time with family and friends. And I hope it was a good weekend for you. Hey, we started our day off with the General Norman Johnson and the Chairman of the Board doing On the Beach. We've got some cloudy skies at the moment. A little bit cooler, though, today. 74 degrees is the current temperature reading under the cloudy skies. But there is a chance of some thunderstorms and showers this afternoon. Some of the storms can be or may be strong with gusty winds, so just be on the lookout for that. We might have a high of 83 today. And the chance of rain is at 50%. 1 to 2 inches of rain could be expected. So just be on the lookout for that. And cloudy tonight, a low of 66. A shower or thunderstorm is still possible for tonight as well. And currently, we've got cloudy skies and 74 degrees here at the Cat Studios in Galax. So we get back into music. I know it's a Monday. It's the 6th day of July. And we've got some cloudy skies. But you know what? I think it's going to be a lovely day. Anyway, here's Bill Withers to tell you more about it.

Yeah, Band of Oz, Wall to Wall. We're playing that one. Send it out for Jack this afternoon. I hope he's listening. He requested that the other day, and I didn't have time to get it in. So for Jack and Joyce, some of our loyal listeners out there, I hope you heard that and hope you enjoyed it today. We appreciate you tuning in each and every day when you can, and appreciate everybody out there loving the beach music. Thanks, and hope you had a chance to get out and see some music over the weekend. The Band of Oz there is going to be one of those 15 bands is going to be at that Summerfest in Eden, a big, huge beach music festival in Eden at the Wright Memorial Event Center coming up in August, August 12th through the 15th. You can get tickets now. They are on sale. 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Like I said, the Band of Oz is going to be there on that Saturday. Also, Fat City Band, the Tones will be there that Saturday. The Chairman of the Board, the Swinging Medallions, and the Embers are there Saturday. Friday's Entertainers, Gary Louder and Smoking Hot, the Pizzazz Band, and the Tams. And Thursday, the Castaways, the Connection Band, Blackwater, and the Legacy, Motown Review. And Wednesday, starting off with UBU Band. So, wow, what a great lineup for Summerfest 2026, Wright Memorial Event Center, Eden, North Carolina, August 12th through the 15th. Be sure to be there. Eventbrite.com for all your information. We got some, what we got next? Embers coming up for you. They are going to be part of that lineup on that Saturday. So, we've got them right now for you. What Do You Do to Me? Here on Beachin' with Betty. Good afternoon.

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You're beaching with Betty on WCGX The Cat.

song, the latest from the Holiday Band with Mike Taylor. Music makes the world go round. I love it. Love that song. And love the Holiday Band. I got to see them yesterday in Rural Retreat at the Rural Retreat campground and lake at their Liberty at the Lake Festival. They were having all weekend long, and they had the Holiday Band. Man, they put on a great show, and it was just awesome. A beautiful place over there in Rural Retreat. If you get a chance to go, please do so. They've got a nice pool, and they've got fishing. You can do that, and you can camp, and they've got playgrounds and all kinds of good stuff. So check that out, Rural Retreat Campground over in Rural Retreat, Virginia. It was a great time. So whoever put that on, whoever got the Holiday Band there, I want to thank you guys. Thank you for a great time, and thank you for bringing the Holiday Band to Virginia. They're from Burlington, North Carolina, and did such a great job, and good to see Mike Taylor and the rest of the gang there for the Holiday Band. If you get a chance to see them, please do so. You won't be disappointed. All right, we are looking at about 75 degrees right now under cloudy skies. May have some thunderstorms passing through. Some of them could be strong with some strong gusty winds, maybe after 3 o'clock. It's saying on this little thing, after 3, maybe today, we might have some thunderstorms. So just be on the lookout for that. And they may be strong, some gusty winds, and we may have a high around 80 today. So not as hot today. Cloudy skies during the evening this evening with areas of fog developing after midnight. And a stray shower or thunderstorm is still possible for tonight with a low of 67. Right now, cloudy skies, 75 degrees, our current temperature reading. As we continue on with more music on Beachin' with Betty, we've got you one from JD Cash. This is A Summer Place.

0: Oh, good afternoon. The Rhythm Brothers right there for you. Hey, little girl. We also heard from J.D. Cash with A Summer Place here on Beachin' with Betty. I'm glad to have you along on this Monday, about 12:48, yeah, or 49, almost 11 minutes before the hour of 1 o'clock. And we've got 75 degrees, current temperature reading here at the Cat Studios under cloudy skies. We've got coming up this Saturday, y'all, we got a big sports card hobby show, toy show coming to the VFW in Hillsville, Virginia. And we've got more information about it right now. You don't want to miss it. It's going to be great.
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3: Beachin' with Betty on WCGX, The Cat. It's very beachy.

Yeah, Grace and Hugh, we were having fun. Lisa Stansfield before that with that 831 for you. You're on Beachin' with Betty, and that's about going to do it for me. Thank you so much for tuning my way today. Stay with us at WCGX The Cat. We've got great music for you all day long. And I'll return tomorrow at 12 noon. I hope you'll tune me in once again tomorrow. But thanks, and I hope you have a great, wonderful evening. And whatever you do, whoever you encounter, let's spread love and kindness to each and every person we meet and make this world a better place, one person at a time. As I leave you today with The Impressions, thanks for Beachin' with Betty.

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2: Authorities say a brush fire in Roanoke County has been fully contained, though smoke from the fire may be visible for several days. The fire was first reported Friday in the Havens Wildlife Management Area near Fort Lewis. The fire burned about 100 acres before it was contained. No injuries were reported. The State Department of Forestry will investigate to determine the cause of the fire. With triple-digit heat settling in, HVAC experts say a few simple tips could help your AC survive the week.
3: Robert Moore with James River Air Conditioning wants to remind homeowners that overworked air conditioners are more likely to fail.
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1: 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Make sure the coils get cleaned and drain lines are clear.
0: Moore also recommends clearing grass and debris from around outdoor units. I'm Thomas Cage.
2: A Southwest Virginia family is not ready to give up their fight over whether homeschooled students should be allowed to play school sports. The family of Samuel Palmer filed a federal lawsuit against the Virginia High School League in March, but they withdrew the suit last month after the judge said it should be heard in state court. They have now filed a new lawsuit claiming the VHSL and the Roanoke County school system are discriminating against their son because of their religious beliefs. A hearing has been set for later this month. An influx of tourists to the U.S., Mexico, and Canada for the FIFA World Cup games is shining a light on a big difference between life here and life in other countries, and that's the paid time off. Most European countries require employers to give workers up to 5 weeks of PTO, excluding public holidays. The U.S. government's Fair Labor Standards Act stipulates that PTO is a voluntary agreement between employer and employee. Because of that, about 28 million Americans have no paid vacation or holidays. I'm Rebecca Hughes.
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1: Hello, everyone. Chief Mike here again from the Galax Volunteer Fire Department with another segment of Chatting with the Chief. Believe it or not, summer is finally here, and that can mean only one thing for first responders area-wide. 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While you are planning a vacation, fire departments and rescue squads are planning to raise money in some fashion to keep us funded to better serve you. 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
1: In our over-medicated society, with mental health going on everywhere and plaguing us at every turn, why not meditate on God's Word? Joshua 1 verse 8, Psalm 1 says, His delight is in the law of the Lord. In His law He meditates day and night to become like a fruitful tree planted by the rivers of water. Colossians says, Let the Word of Christ dwell in you richly. You see, the Word of God points us to the Son of God and brings us to the grace of God. And everything changes when you get the Word of God in you. The Word of God starts coming out of you. Take a verse of the Bible to bed with you tonight. Memorize it, meditate on it, think about each part of it, and let God work in your soul like a probiotic that will cleanse, comfort, convict, and encourage you. Meditate so you don't have to medicate. It's the Word of God, and it changes lives.
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2: Dozens of people from all over the world have been naturalized as U.S. citizens over the holiday weekend.
3: 74 people from 36 countries took the Oath of Allegiance this 4th of July. It happens every year at former President Thomas Jefferson's home, but this year was special as America turned 250 years old. The annual naturalization ceremony at the home has been taking place for more than 60 years. Also this year, new Virginia Governor Abigail Spanberger delivered remarks at the ceremony, telling the new Americans they are choosing to believe in the ideals of liberty, justice, and self-governance.

0: I'm Rosie Rivera.
1: Virginia's heat wave is sending hundreds of people to the emergency room. Scott Kimbler reports.
2: The Virginia Department of Health says 737 people visited emergency departments for heat-related illnesses between July 1st and 4th. Dr. Anand Kapoor of Bon Secours tells WAVY certain symptoms require immediate attention.
3: Heat stroke, that is very serious. That's when you get so overheated that you can get confused, you can lose consciousness. Actually, in those cases, you may stop sweating. That's a really bad sign. So if you see any of those, that's a reason to actually call 911 or get immediate help.
2: Health officials urging people to stay hydrated, limit time outdoors during the hottest part of the day, and seek air conditioning when temperatures climb. I'm Scott Kimbler.
1: The famous corpse flower has finally bloomed at the Norfolk Botanical Garden. The rare flower bloomed Saturday and has had a line of spectators waiting to see it ever since. The corpse flower was recently named Lady Macbeth by the garden and says the flower only blooms for 24 to 48 hours. It has a powerful smell resembling rotting flesh. Officials with the Norfolk Botanical Garden says that there are only about 1,000 of the corpse flowers left in the wild. I'm Katie Gray.
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2: 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And the fun continues July 7th through the 11th as the carnival returns to Phelps Park with rides,

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2: A suspect has died after a hostage situation in Portsmouth. Richard Selling reports.
3: Police were called to investigate a domestic assault near Pullman Avenue and Turnpike Road yesterday afternoon. Investigators say a woman was stabbed and then run over by an SUV driven by the suspect as he left the scene. He drove to a home on Commonwealth Avenue where he reportedly took someone hostage at knife point. An officer fired at and killed the suspect while the hostage was uninjured. The Virginia State Police are investigating the shooting.
2: Eight girls who had escaped a psychiatric treatment facility are back under supervision. Virginia State Police say the girls had escaped from the Hallmark Youth Care Facility on West Creek Parkway early Sunday morning. The facility is a psychiatric resident treatment facility that deals with kids ages 11 to 17. The girls were located yesterday at around 11 a.m. and returned to the facility safely. A weekend power outage in Danville is over, but the investigation is just beginning. More from Thomas Cage.
4: Power has now been restored to the Danville customers who lost electricity during the hot holiday weekend. But utility crews and investigators are still working to determine exactly what happened. Officials tell WDBJ they believe copper theft may be to blame after equipment was damaged, causing the outage. Now the focus shifts to identifying whoever is responsible and preventing similar disruptions in the future. Anyone with information is being asked to contact authorities.
2: People in Virginia who file new unemployment claims will see their benefit checks rise slightly. The state says it's raising the weekly unemployment benefit maximum from $430 to $478. The higher payments to those who apply for new claims filed on or after July 5th. I'm Katie Gray.
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1: Poor old boy, it ain't his fault. 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
2: Dozens of people from all over the world have been naturalized as U.S. citizens over the holiday weekend.
3: 74 people from 36 countries took the Oath of Allegiance this 4th of July. It happens every year at former President Thomas Jefferson's home, but this year was special as America turned 250 years old. The annual naturalization ceremony at the home has been taking place for more than 60 years. Also this year, New Virginia Governor Abigail Spanberger delivered remarks at the ceremony, telling the new Americans they are choosing to believe in the ideals of liberty, justice, and self-governance. I'm Rose Sierra Rivera.
2: Virginia's heat wave is sending hundreds of people to the emergency room. Scott Kimbler reports.
4: The Virginia Department of Health says 737 people visited emergency departments for heat-related illnesses between July 1st and 4th. Dr. Anand Kapoor of Bon Secours tells WAVY certain symptoms require immediate attention.
5: Heat stroke, that is very serious. That's when you get so overheated that you can get confused, you can lose consciousness. Actually, in those cases, you may stop sweating. That's a really bad sign. So if you see any of those, that's a reason to actually call 911 or get immediate help.
4: Health officials urging people to stay hydrated, limit time outdoors during the hottest part of the day, and seek air conditioning when temperatures climb. I'm Scott Kimbler.
2: The famous corpse flower has finally bloomed at the Norfolk Botanical Garden. The rare flower bloomed Saturday and has had a line of spectators waiting to see it ever since. The corpse flower was recently named Lady Macbeth by the garden and says the flower only blooms for 24 to 48 hours. It has a powerful smell resembling rotting flesh. Officials with the Norfolk Botanical Garden says that there are only about 1,000 of the corpse flowers left in the wild. I'm Katie Gray.
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2: A suspect has died after a hostage situation in Portsmouth. Richard Stelling reports.
3: Police were called to investigate a domestic assault near Pullman Avenue and Turnpike Road yesterday afternoon. Investigators say a woman was stabbed and then run over by an SUV driven by the suspect as he left the scene. He drove to a home on Commonwealth Avenue where he reportedly took someone hostage at knife point. An officer fired at and killed the suspect while the hostage was uninjured. The Virginia State Police are investigating the shooting.
2: Eight girls who had escaped a psychiatric treatment facility are back under supervision. Virginia State Police say the girls had escaped from the Hallmark Youth Care Facility on West Creek Parkway early Sunday morning. The facility is a psychiatric resident treatment facility that deals with kids ages 11 to 17. The girls were located yesterday at around 11 a.m. and returned to the facility safely. A weekend power outage in Danville is over, but the investigation is just beginning. More from Thomas Cage.
4: Power has now been restored to the Danville customers who lost electricity during the hot holiday weekend. But utility crews and investigators are still working to determine exactly what happened. Officials tell WDBJ they believe copper theft may be to blame after equipment was damaged, causing the outage. Now the focus shifts to identifying whoever is responsible and preventing similar disruptions in the future. Anyone with information is being asked to contact authorities.
2: People in Virginia who file new unemployment claims will see their benefit checks rise slightly. The state says it's raising the weekly unemployment benefit maximum from $430 to $478. The higher payments to those who apply for new claims filed on or after July 5th. I'm Katie Gray.
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0: A historic concert coming to Bowman Gray Stadium. 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